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High on a rocky pass in the northeastern part of the Indian continent, there lived a musician. Ali was his name, and he played his sitar to the winds that blew over the valley, so they would carry his song of life to the world. Life to Ali was sad, sometimes happy, revolving.

At this time, the moon lies into the seventh house, and Jupiter aligned with Mars, the planet of the last degree age of Aquarius.

late at night, really questioning every god, religion, Kanye bitches. 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

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Masquerade the system. 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

you wanna help me to kiss me and find me later, then you find all my people, attention is on the table. 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Run, run, run, run, chicken little. 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Politician over others with the provolone, ish, kabibbles, and incidentals. 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

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The demon about to give me, he watching me kill his mom. 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Make a cake with flowers, batter the ginger fries. 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A free man in the lane of the noose. 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I did. They only taught me how to check her pulse. She did. 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

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Here with him a little ways from now. Empty. Everything we ever was empty. Empty fucking cussing. I know I'm your bitch, but you my bitch too. Making money, little TM. DM your resume to industry. Sympathy held you down. Don't. 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Masquerade like I'm empty. Empathy was empathy only.

0: messy. 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And globalization scary and fucking is fantastic. And frankly, I find it funny that Morgan is still acting. Bruce Almighty, Aphrodite and Domino's. Yummy, biscotti, tamale. Ever mention my undertones. Running the Dolly, Chicago, overzealous with talent though. Westside, get the money, it's still a classic. Moving to LA, now I'm sipping on Sunny D. And my nigga, tell him please. And I bought me a better pen, so a bitch, she ain't about to write. I'm perpetually smoking weed. It's me rolling, I'm sorry, I'm tapping out. Room 25, the best album that's coming out. Labels got these niggas just doing it for the clout. I'm just writing my darkest secrets. Like, wait and just hit me out. Saying vegan food is delicious. Like, wait and just hear me out.
1: I ain't been at home in a minute. My landlord been getting pissed cause I barely counted the tenant. I'm overseas with the yen and shit. And I can't recall the last time that my last show was intimate. The price for the show just went up in addition. The tickets that they didn't figure it out in 2012. So I just said fuck it. Cause we can drop all the albums. I tell you, I just said fuck it. Cause I know I got a gift like an elf and been rapping raps around them like I'm a belt. That's King Nat Ginger Beer. I was for in the ear. Since I left the road, I got more hits than it did. A dollar in a drink like I'm Jermaine. In the bill, you stand up or fall prey. Shout out to NFL, pure bread delicatessen. Dan, I really can tell it. I do not fall under the pressure. Cooking a bell for contestant. I just raise the bar. I look at the dip with a mess up. With little to no effort, I thought I'm gonna be messed up. Bless up.

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Mona Lisa pizza, pepperoni, smiling over Sony speakers, getting a fit. Often off of the shits. It's a party at my granny house. Now birthdays and funerals will only bring the family out. Riddle me no politician do it.

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My baby was my ooh la la. Everlasting, my baby was my funny rivers and shadow casting. Who could be my lovely, my lovely? Who could be my only one, my only? I'm almost just as empty as you think I am. A penny for your thoughts. A wooden pair of happiness, a pretty Ricky or a made black music. I woke up in my sympathy, became like Judas. All my everything for sale. All my secondhand discoveries, dungarees, fade a pill. All my halfway hallelujahs that tippy-toed in the mail. All the fluctuations on scales and the missing therapy sessions. The bullets treating me well, well, well, drink it. If it ain't the top shelf, Nikki, you can keep it. Share my life on telephone. I'm 25 and real sick. And 809 became my home. Gave you a taste of my redemption. Now I want my dream.

No name for people to call small or colonize optimism. No name for inmate registry that they put me in prison. I sold the answers and land. Gentlemen of the threat. Tanner riding in cities where niggas scared of the fed. Just ghost on my bike. City lay with a bullet. He wrote the scriptures for living in all the ways that he couldn't. Gave up the profit for pennies. My taste in mystery. Put in with labels. Ask me to sign. But my name don't exist. So many names don't exist. Been in Inglewood. And the trauma came with the rent. Only worldly possession I have is life.

Korean estate, say we did, say we not. That's my bitch, I believe my sister. There are no winners. We smoking positivity like dust, trust. Angels never fucked with us. Shadow box the sundown till sundown. Lunchtown, burning in the rear view. While I'm driving with a clear view. Is it socialist?

Castaway, Shaggy Beer Aftershave, Crickle Chin, that's okay. Gender is dimension one. We live in dimension four. The floor became an afterthought. My cordless phone, a bag of rocks. I'll call you when I have some pennies. Semi-automatic Benny, butcher been a pressure cooker and a looker. Yeah, I'm cute. And

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down and masquerade hers, because I just wanna be the love of my life, set aside my own standard and really demand hers, feeling you absurd, wearing a fur cap, wig hat, and then preach I love 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

Doggy dog world, she got family to hunt. 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A bundle of nightsticks, a huddle of grown men, chest heaving, breathing like they got it. 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
1: First, I stayed on an island for like a few months. I was up processing with the box. I love the box. The box. I love the box on the island. I had to deal with none of them fake niggas. Everybody you locked up with was a gangster and they were getting it. Everybody innocent. How you be getting it and innocent at the same time? Oh my God. So, and then I went to the box and I was by myself and I was like, this is cool.

Signal yetel yung ig, sok imbab yetel kilicha, sok in shimbal ichkash, sok in kuchu, wai no radio mut shimbal. Signali, babi, shimbali, ten shkutska, kintal tigbal, tigbalop, kin uyik, kin wilik, kin paktik, wai tupet lumil maya kahe.